used to worry. Thought I was going mad in a hurry. Getting stressed, making excess mess in darkness. No electricity, something's all over me greasy. Insomnia, please release me and let me dream of making mad love to my girl on the heath. Tearing off tights

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Kylie and Padam Padam on BFBS, the Forces Station. It is totally connected with Joe. Hey, when was the last time you treated yourself to a new pair of headphones? If yours are looking a little bit grim, a little bit crusty, maybe slightly yellow on the tips because you've had them in your dirty old ears for too long, we could be treating

You to the latest Apple AirPods. That's the prize at the moment in our game Five Aside. We will play today's round of that after Vicky with your latest Forces news, and after this from the fine young Cannibals.

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Black Eyed Peas on BFBS, The Forces Station. So the very sad news that we've had over the past 24 hours or so is the sad loss of Dolly Parton, who's died aged 18. I'll just give a special mention about the amazing work that she did and everything that she gave to charity. An absolute icon of country music, a true legend who gave us so many brilliant songs and memories, Jolene, Islands in the Stream, and of course 9 to 5, which has always done very well on dance floors, and it's just one of those songs you just can't not sing to. Just an absolute legacy she leaves us, and gonna have a bit of her legacy with having a cup of ambition instead of coffee this morning, I think. R.I.P. Dolly Parton, very sad news. This is BFBS.

Holly Humberstone to love somebody, just like we loved Dolly Parton. What is your favourite Dolly Parton song? If you had one to pick, I mean, there's so many, aren't there? The original, I Will Always Love You, perhaps, which of course was covered by Whitney Houston. I mean, there's just so many, aren't there? Very sad news about Dolly Parton. Maroon 5, Carly B on BFBS.

Cole Bradley on BFBS, the Forces Station in Belize and Canada. Medicine Hat and Ralston today. It's going to be even warmer than yesterday, actually, looking at temperatures around the 32-degree mark. Overnight lows tonight dropping down to 17. Make sure you wear sun cream today. The UV index is going to be pretty high. Belize, nice and sunny today. Very high UV in Belize, you should expect for the time of year. Some thundery downpours expected as well today. 31 year high in Belize. It's Taste So Good from Niall Horan on BFBS, the Forces Station.

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Jonas Brothers on BFBS, The Forces Station. It's almost that time on the show where I get to play some fresh new music. Yesterday on the show, played Duke Dumont's new song, Ain't No Game, which I have to say is a tune and a half. You can vote, by the way, and keep an eye on the results at bfbs.com/music. But I'm going to play some fresh new music from Fontaines DC. It's a track called Marianne, which I'm going to be playing very soon on BFBS. You can let us know what you think and even vote for it if you really like it. Now, what a year it's been for Dua Lipa. She's recently celebrated her 31st birthday. And of course, she got married fairly recently to his Illusion.

0: was checking out Dua Lipa's Instagram. She is always either on holiday or at a party, it seems. Have you noticed that? Certainly having a bit of a party year, isn't she? And hey, why not? Celebrated her 31st birthday fairly recently, having the time of her life, of course. Recently got married as well. Got the
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0: As I've been going on, yesterday I played Duc Dumont's new track, Ain't No Game, which, let's to be honest, was a bit of a banger. Today it's all about Fontaine's DC. Now, this is a new track called Marianne. 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

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That's a brilliant tune, isn't it? What a Life on BFBS, the Forces Station in Belize and Canada for Wednesday. Now, tomorrow morning, the Village Walk with PSP kicks off at the Ralston Rec Centre. 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Make sure you're there. Here's Kaiser Chiefs.

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1: 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I love it. I love it. On BFBS, the Forces Station in Belize and Canada. Very good morning to you. So today, 3:30 at Riverview Golf Club. 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It's a two-person Scrabble. 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If you fancy heading there a bit later on, that will kick off at 3:30. Here's Ed Sheeran, Overpass Graffiti on BFBS.

Braden King on BFBS, the Forces Station. Do you remember the John Lewis TV ad from last Christmas? Now, if you're not aware, in Canada, John Lewis is a department store all over the UK. And every year, they either do a really out there TV ad, or some years it's very cute. Well, last year it was quite out there because this song featured on the TV ad. So it's going to remind me of that, actually. It's Alison Limerick, Where Love Lives on BFBS, the Forces Station. We get the news next.

So we lost a legend, didn't we? Dolly Parton, very, very sad news. A true legend, gave us so many great songs and memories. What is your favourite Dolly Parton song, by the way? 9 to 5, Islands in the Stream, I Will Always Love You, Jolene. I do like Jolene, actually. Just very sad news, though. Here's Zara Larsson on BFBS, the Forces Station. It's Midnight Sun.

Zara Larsson together with Pink Pantheress. That's called Midnight Sun on BFBS, the Forces Station. Bright and early with Matt Cabman on the show, looking after things for Melissa. Can't get over the fact it's Wednesday already. Today it's going to be even warmer than it was yesterday, actually. Temperatures expected to get up to 32 degrees. Staying fairly sunny as well in Ralston and Medhat. Make sure you put that sun cream on, won't you? Big hi to you if you're in Belize. Very high UV index there today, highs of 31, chance of some thundery downpours. Now, what happens when you put One Republic together with David Guetta? The answer is this.

0: That is such a good song, isn't it? David Guetta, One Republic, I Don't Want to Wait, on BFBS, the Forces Station in Belize in Canada. Now, as it's Wednesday, normally the Alberta South Military Wives Choir would meet in the basement at the community centre, as it's a Wednesday, but not today. And that's because they're taking a bit of a summer break, but should be up and running again in September. So if maybe you're looking to get involved in a local military wives choir, keep your ear to the ground, because September, the Alberta South Military Wives Choir should be back up and running. They get together normally in the community centre basement on a Wednesday at about 7 o'clock. Just bear that in mind. I mean, they may change the date when it all gets back up and running, but we'll have to wait and see, I suppose. This is BFBS, the Forces Station.
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Oh, we like that, don't we? Natasha Bedingfield, these words on BFBS, the Forces Station. Matt here with you bright and early for Wednesday. Look at that, 26th of August. 4 months today, Christmas will be all over. Sorry. Okay, I'm going to stop that now. I'm going to tell you about some English League Cup football. The second round is happening this evening. Bradford City and Burnley going head to head. Newcastle United, West Bromwich Albion. Tottenham Hotspur, Charlton Athletic going head to head. Preston North End and Everton going head to head. It's good to see some football action back on our screens, if of course you are watching any of the football. Also, a bit later on in the week, Premier League football is back on Friday with Crystal Palace and Manchester City going head-to-head. Championship football, Wrexham take on Birmingham City, and also lots of National League games. Just going through the list, I'm going to give a little mention to Barrow taking on Yeovil Town. That's this coming weekend. Hornchurch and Woking, and Southend United with Kidderminster Harriers. So if I've mentioned your team in that list, then good luck to you. It's Miles Smith, stargazing at BFBS.

The Cubs Den is back open again today between 12 and 4. Throughout the summer, this is open, actually. The Youth Hangout Room, just next to the Wood Hobby Shop, if you fancy popping down there, grade 3 and above. Lots of games and other stuff, too. And a big hello to you, by the way. If you manage to get yourself registered for the Batters Welfare Bus to Medicine Hat. Now, this goes to Med Hat every Thursday morning at 9 a.m. It returns to Ralston at 3 in the afternoon. So if you fancy going, you just book using the QR code at the community centre if you're passing by there, or you can contact Welfare. You do need to register for this by the end of Tuesday, ideally. But a big hello to you if you did get yourself on the list to go to Medicine Hat tomorrow, if maybe you're going to be heading there to do something. A big hi to you if you're listening in Belize as well today. A big shout to you at Prize Barracks. Got BFBS on, hopefully. Breakfast is on there until 10:30 at the Crow's Nest restaurant, which I've heard nothing but good things about, actually. Lunch between midday and 2. So a big hello to you if you're thinking about either breakfast or lunch. I've heard good things about both. So you're in safe hands there, I think. Get the latest news update from the BFBS News Centre. That's after this from Josh Baker, my place at BFBS.

0: The United Nations and the Red Cross have warned the world is dangerously close to fully autonomous weapons killing humans. They've called for international regulation after reports an AI-powered Russian drone killed three people in Ukraine last month. It had been launched by a human operator but chose its target independently. UN spokesperson Alessandra Vellucci says they're gravely concerned.
1: Today, we renew this call with even greater urgency. The fundamental concerns remain unchanged, but the risks have intensified. We are now dangerously close to crossing a moral red line, the autonomous targeting of humans by machines.
0: Royal Engineers are nearing the end of a six-month deployment to Cyprus as United Nations peacekeepers. Working alongside the leading unit, 3-9 Engineer Regiment, are reservists from the Royal Monmouthshire Royal Engineers, the Army's senior reserve regiment. Our reporter Will Hollis has more from the divided capital city, Nicosia.
2: Sapper Stephen Brickell is going into a part of the world most people will never get to see.
3: We're on a vehicle patrol, just driving around the buffer zone, looking at the different patrol tracks that are around the buffer zone, looking at the military positions that are here, checking there's nothing changed on them.
2: He's one of a handful of reservists from the Royal Monmouthshire Royal Engineers deployed on Optosca, British peacekeeping with the United Nations in Cyprus.
3: My job in the UK is working for Centreparks. I'm an assistant logistics manager, so that involves working with my team, so about 120 people. Completely different. I'm obviously out here as a sapper, not a manager.
4: Is there a change from giving orders to taking orders?
3: Yeah, it's definitely a change. Having to take that step back and listen rather than try and offer what you think is the right decision.
2: Having reservists on the Tosca tour is good for the British Army, says Captain Mike Owens from 3-9 Engineer Regiment.
5: We're going to be working with our Army reserves, potentially in conflicts. You know, you do not want to be going out the door straight away if you don't know each other. And operations like Optosca, low-level exercises are key and integral to making sure that the team builds on itself and makes itself sort of a more war-fighting dependent organisation.
2: The Royal Engineers will soon hand over UN peacekeeping to 8th Battalion the Rifles, continuing Britain's long-running commitment to protecting peace in Cyprus. Will Hollis, BFPS Forces News, Nicosia.
0: And the band of the Coldstream Guards has paid its own special tribute outside Buckingham Palace to legendary singer Dolly Parton, who's died at the age of 80. They played 9 to 5. That's the latest. I'm Tasneem Siddiqui.
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You may have heard me on the show earlier this morning complaining about my toe. Managed to drop an 8 kg weight on my big toe yesterday at the gym, which isn't really what you want to be doing at the gym. It kind of goes against the reason for going to the gym, really, to work out and stay healthy rather than create injuries like that. But big hello to you if you've done a similar silly thing like that. It's so easy to do, though, putting the weight back as well, which was even worse. But yeah, got that to moan about today, at least, haven't we? It's Labyrinth beneath your beautiful BFBS The Forces Station, of course, featuring Emily Sandé. What a lovely song.

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Brett Kissel and Cooper Allen on BFBS, the Forces Station, for Wednesday morning. In about an hour from now, we're going to be going back to a year. I'll give you some clues from that year, and you have to have a go at guessing what you think the year is. It was good fun yesterday. We've had some pretty decent years, actually, this year, haven't we? So we'll do another BFBS Rewind in around about an hour, well, just under an hour from now. It's Lady Gaga with Runaway.

The brilliant Scouting for Girls, She's So Lovely on BFBS, the Forces Station. We're going to get the latest news update from the BFBS News Centre. That's the other side of Ella Langley choosing Texas on BFBS.

Nepal's Prime Minister has confirmed that at least 95 people have died after a devastating flash flood and mudslide on the border with Tibet.

Brilliant Foo Fighters on BFBS, the Forces Station in Belize and Canada. Very warm welcome to Wednesday, the 26th of August, although a very sad morning as you wake up to the news of the death of Dolly Parton, who died aged 80. Of course, leaves us with such an amazing load of memories and a tremendous legacy as well. Here's Sam Fender now, people watching on BFBS, the Forces Station.

We have the Rewind coming up a little bit later this hour. Let me tell you about this, which is happening at the Creative Connection Centre from 10 o'clock this morning until midday. It's the Driver Simulator. Safety Buzz is bringing the Driving Simulator to Ralston, where you can test your skills behind the wheel in a safe environment or simulate driving in different road conditions. That sounds like a whole lot of fun to me. Drop in and give it a try. It's for young people aged 14 plus and adults. So if you want to pop down there, Creative Connection Centre at 10 o'clock this morning, that is going to be taking place. As I say, a whole load of fun, that sounds like. Here's Flo on BFBS.

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Gracie Abrams, Look at My Life on BFBS, the Forces Station in Belize and Canada. So Ralston today getting up to around 32 degrees, a lot warmer than it has been over recent weeks. Overnight lows down to 17. Just to let you know, UV index is high as well, and very high if you're listening in Belize today. Some thundery downpours expected. Jay Huss and Drake teamed up on this track, and the outcome is, as you'd expect, just awesome. It's Who Told You on BFBS.

So yesterday on the BFBS Rewind, we went back to 2016. I forgot how good 2016 was for music, actually. Monday, we kicked off the week back in 1989. The big question is, what is the year going to be today? We don't have long until today's BFBS Rewind, which is coming up very soon. Before that, I'm going to get music on from Kelly Clarkson, and right now, the latest song from Jungle on BFBS, the Forces Station.

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0: See, I did mention it would be a great year for music, didn't I? Elvis versus JXL kicks off today's BFBS Rewind. What was the year? Well, here is a little clue for you. Steven Spielberg directed Tom Cruise in Minority Report, a futuristic movie about a police department that predicts future crimes. Based on the sci-fi novel by Philip K. Dick, it went on to receive an Oscar and earned nearly $400 million worldwide.
1: Pre-crime is, it's a system that is rife with political problems.
2: There hasn't been a murder in 6 years. There's nothing wrong with the system. It is
3: perfect. I agree.
4: If they are able to predict crimes before they happen, they think he's going to commit a crime, so they start chasing after him.
0: That's Minority Report. The question for you is, what was the year? Maybe this will give you a clue. Christina Milian, When You Look at Me. It's the BFBS Rewind.

The Lord of the Rings, The Two Towers was a massive film back in this year. Physical euro banknotes and coins officially entered circulation in 12 European Union countries on the 1st of January in this year. And Will Young was doing amazingly well and re-sung this version of a Doors classic from the 60s that did pretty well for him, Light My Fire. But what was the year?

Queen Elizabeth II celebrated 50 years on the British throne in this year, and Brazil defeated Germany 2-0 in the final to win their record 5th World Cup title. And Liberty X had a hit with Just a Little.

0: actually meet you next year. Thank you very much, Mark McKenzie. Woo! No.
1: Thank you.
0: Right, I'm going to play you the double-decker bell, and no one ever gets that apart from the double-decker. Thank you. I'm moving through the sun. Latest news after Hugel.

Weekend alongside Daft Punk. I feel it coming. Just gone 12. This is BFBS, the Forces Station. Wednesday afternoon. We are halfway through the week, and it's Jack Mars here with you. Very sad news yesterday, hearing of the passing of Dolly Parton. I think today we should start the show with possibly one of the best quotes from Dolly Parton, saying, "Life is short. Keep your dreams big and your hair bigger."

Chloe Caroline, and that is Twin Flames on BFBS The Forces Station. Just under a month to go until this now. One of those dates that is just an institution in the Rolleston calendar. The Terry Fox Run returns Friday, 25th of September. You can choose which route you want to do, the 2.5K, the 5K, or the 10K. If you want to do it this year, meet at the Rec Centre parking lot, 9:45 it sets off. There is a free barbecue lunch to follow. Registration not required. Everyone is welcome. You can just turn up and choose which course you want to do. The day before that, there is a cowboy chili supper. I'm just wondering if this is wise, you know, a big spicy chili before then doing the Terry Fox Run the day after. Anyway, if you want to do the cowboy chili supper as well, that is on Thursday, the 24th of September. There's a trivia quiz after it. So join the MFRC for a bowl of chili and a fun quiz to help you to get to know the community as we get the newcomers coming in September. It's a free event. You can register using the QR code on the social media post that's over on Facebook, or you can pop into the MFRC office in person and stick your name down via that. Registered by the 17th of September.

Mae Muller, and that is I Wrote a Song on BFBS, the Forces Station. I think it's going to sound a bit different this weekend. We've got the BFB Festival on to celebrate the UK bank holiday. So a load of festival anthems all weekend long here on BFBS, the Forces Station. So rock, pop, indie, some dance, floor filler bangers. Just a load of tunes like this, I suppose. Michael Gray, The Weeknd.

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It's Lola Young, and that is Messy on BFBS of Forces Station. It's a high of 32 today. Plenty of sunshine as we work our way through the afternoon. A low down to 11 tomorrow at 34. Scorchio and staying sunny for the rest of the week. If you're joining us at Price Barracks, 31 the high today. Staying sunny as we work our way through it. Tomorrow, a little bit more unsettled. Chance of some scattered thunderstorms in the morning and settling for the afternoon, then could come again to work our way into the evening. 31 also the high for Thursday. This is a big old gruff tune from Royal Blood. It's called 10 over 10.

God, those guitars just sounding absolutely amazing. New music for you this Wednesday afternoon, Royal Blood. And that is 10 over 10 on BFBS. Coming up to 12:30. Gonna play you some Bebe Rexha and David Guetta, latest song called Sad Girls. Next, after this classic, In Excess, and Need You Tonight.

Latest song, this from Bebe Rexha, David Guetta, that is Sad Girls. Halfway through the week, just a little reminder, still time to vote for what is your tune of the week. Is it the new one from Ray? Duke Jermont's got a song called Ain't No Game. Fontaine's DC with their song called Marianne. And Stella Lefty, new tune called Summer You Were Mine. Let us know which is your favourite. Vote over at bfbs.com/music. Let us know your track of the week. Here's Nick Jonas and Jealous.

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You know that game that you play with Roxanne, Sting, that tune, where every time you sing the word Roxanne, you have a little sip. Yeah, you could do that with that. It'd be very messy, but you could do it with that song by Tyler. She sings the word Chanel over 50 times in that tune. It's only 3 minutes long.

Virginia to Vegas, no excuses. 10-1. Elton John would do a leap of cold, cold heart to play in just a moment after this. From Cat's Eye, it's Animal.

Elton John, Dua Lipa, Cold Cold Heart. On BFBS, the Forces station, nearly lunchtime for Wednesday. After 3 o'clock today, we will do the rewind, and I think we need to make sure we've got some Dolly on today's rewind. Bit of 9 to 5, maybe some Jolene as well. We'll see what we can do. But anyway, as a little warm-up for it, let's do this. Kenny Rogers, Dolly Parton, Islands in the Stream on BFBS.

Missy Elliott. And that is For My People. Just gone one, Wednesday afternoon. It's BFBS, the Forces Station. Hope you're doing all right today. It's Jack Miles here with you. Can't believe I'm saying this, but hockey school is starting up soon. And as soon as we get out of August and into September, it's like, right, here we go. Start gearing up for Christmas. I'll tell you more about it in a minute, because if you do fancy playing a bit of ice hockey this year, spaces are limited. So I'll tell you more about that in just a second. First, Damien Follett with Best Ex-Girlfriend. After this, Disco Lines, Tinashe, No Broke Boys. 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
1: Demian Follett, and that is Best Ex-Girlfriend. Hockey school, then. I can't quite believe we're already talking about this, because when it's, what, 31 degrees today? Talking about ice hockey season, it seems like it is another world away, but it'll be here before we know it. So end of September, hockey school is starting up. If you fancy playing a bit of ice hockey this year, there are different sessions for different skill levels. So sessions for beginners, for intermediate and advanced. They're there to help build confidence and improve your skills ahead of the ice hockey season starting up. There are 8 action-packed sessions over 2 weeks filled with skills drills and on-ice development. If you would like to get involved, you need to register in person at the rec centre, and there are limited spaces available, so do it sooner rather than later. Also, we've got children learn to skate sessions starting up as well. This starts in mid-October. Different sessions which are running. There are sessions for those who have no skating experience at all, and those who have a little bit, who are able to stand on the ice and skate a little. If you want your kids to learn how to skate, then register at the rec centre, stick their name down. Again, there are limited spaces available, and those children learn to skate sessions start up mid-October. First session is on the 13th. Here's Lenny Kravitz, Are You Gonna Go My Way on BFBS, the Forces Station.

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1: 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See what's on at

Silver Bumper. And that is on tonight. It's BFBS of Forces Station. A high of 32 today in the village with a low down to 11. Sunshine about all day. Tomorrow it is a high of 34. Very warm week, actually. Sun is sticking about for the rest of it. I got no rain on my forecast at the moment. If you're joining us from Price Barracks, not too bad as we work our way through this afternoon. Staying sunny and bright. A high of 31 with a low down to 27. Tomorrow, chance of some scattered thunderstorms around about in the morning, so after about 8, 9 o'clock. Then should be dry for the rest of the day. Then after about 8 in the evening, might see a little return of them. But on the whole, not too bad a day for Thursday. Again, up to 31 degrees.

LF System, and that is Afraid to Feel. Coming up to 1:30, Charlie XCX's new song, it's called Camera. I'll play that for you after this. Lumineers and Ho Hey on BFBS.

0: is what I need, cause it's the only way to feel like I'm not actually me.
1: I like it a lot. New from Charlie XCX. It's called Camera. This is BFBS of Forces Station. Back to school next week, Tuesday 1st of September. Quarter to nine, promptly. Doors will be open. And there's a back to school breakfast happening on Friday. So the Gas City Kiwanis Club serving breakfast, students, family, all community welcome. That is on Friday, 4th of September, 20 to 9, if you fancy a bit of that. If you are making the most of this last week of summer, really before September kicks in, there are some discounted tickets to some of the attractions in Calgary available that the MFRC have got. So they've got discounts to things like the TELUS Spark Science Centre, the Heritage Park Historical Village, Callaway Park as well. So well worth popping in to the MFRC and making the most of those if you have got a few late summer trips planned to Calgary. Anastasia, I'm Out of Love, playing for you next, right here at BFBS.

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Latest song, this from Ariana Grande, that is Petal. It's BFBS, quarter to two. Mike Whiteside, My Kind of Paradise, playing in a moment after Skepta with Gas Me Up.

Yeah, we don't get angry, we don't get even. We don't talk about beef, by the way that I mentioned I just turned vegan. I need the pagans breathing so they can see my new Top Boy season. I need the pagans alive so they can all see that it's still my time. I don't know why they act tough online, I see them outside and they ain't say nada. Soon as you say on site, we looking for you like some vintage Prada. Looking for you like some archive pieces. Jealousy in the ends.

Choppers in my charges, and we're still the same, ain't nothing changed except the car keys. Vroom, vroom, I told her to gas me up, I need a gasoline. I'm trying to slide it, just like a cash machine. I made a milli on this phone with a cracked screen. So don't

It's Mike Whiteside. And that is My Kind of Paradise. 10 to 2 already. Today is absolutely flying by. Going to play some Niall Horan in a moment with that song from his album Dinner Party, Tastes So Good. First up, though, Mo and Bad Vibe.

It's Niall Horan, and that is Tastes So Good. Right, nearly 2 o'clock. We will catch up with the headlines then in just a moment, get the update from Forces News. And I got you Avicii and Hey Brother to get on straight away after the news. So I'll play that for you next as a little mid-afternoon motivator. First up, though, this Bruce Springsteen, Born to Run on BFBS.

Avicii, and that is Hey Brother on BFBS, the Forces Station. It's a funny week, this one, because it's kind of it's the last week before everything gets into gear again as we get into September and, you know, the routine gets established. So I hope you're making the most of it. Got you some Danielle Todd with Over You to play in just a moment. First up, though, Bella Kay, and I love it.

Danielle Todd, that is over you. Hey, this is very exciting. The new mini golf course is nearly ready. So 3rd of September, which is Thursday next week. I don't know why. Every time I say the word September, it feels like it should be months and months away. But it is. Tuesday's the 1st, isn't it? Honestly, this year, absolutely flying by. The new mini golf course, there is a little opening sort of session going for it. Battus Welfare Mini Golf Community Centre Basement. Try the new mini golf course and grab a coffee. This is Thursday morning, so 9:30 if you fancy a bit of that. Running through to 11:30. Go and try out the new mini golf course. Why not? Bit of fun.

Sabby C, and that is Bed Chem on BFBS, 2:15. It's Jack Mars here with you Wednesday afternoon. We need to get on some Dolly, obviously, on today's rewind. So in about, 45 minutes after 3 o'clock, we'll do a full hour of throwbacks. And do we think we could do, should we get on 925 and also Joke? Should we do them both? I think it would be rude not to. Okay, I'll sort that out after 3 o'clock. Here's Ash and Shining Light.

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like this. Tame Impala, song called Loser. 32, the high today in the village, very sunny with a low down to 11. Tomorrow it's up to 34, very warm, with a low down to 17. It's a sunny week, actually, staying warm as well as we work our way into the weekend. So 29, the high for Friday, plenty of sunshine. If you're joining us at Price Barracks, it's a high of 31 today. We shouldn't see any rain as we work our way through the afternoon. It's a low down to 27 this evening. Tomorrow, chance of some scattered thunderstorms knocking about first thing. Then they should clear, leaving a mostly dry, sunny afternoon. And then as we get into tomorrow evening, after about 8-9 o'clock, might see the return of a bit of a downpour, but nothing major. A high 31 for Thursday as well as today.

Benny Blanco, Selena Gomez, Becky G, and that is Te Olvido. It's one of those songs that just really suits the sunshine, that, isn't it? It's got a very cool vibe to it. Right, coming up to 2:30, Zara Larsson, Pink Panthress, and Midnight Sun on in a minute after Stereophonics and Pick a Part That's New.

Just bangers this weekend. We are doing the BFB Estival, so to celebrate the UK bank holiday, all weekend long, just non-stop festival anthems. I think the best rock, pop, indie dance. We've got some exclusive DJ sets as well from Jazzy, DOD, and Love Island's Marcel. Was he the chap that was in Blazing Squad? Is that the same person? Anyway, it's going to be a brilliant list. I hope you can join us over the weekend. And we still need your help to build the ultimate festival headliners playlist. So if you had your very own festival, who are you picking to be top of the bill? Who are you picking as your ultimate headliner? Would it be like Oasis? Foo Fighters? Maybe it'd be this lady, Adele. Let us know over at bfbs.com/festival.

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It's a role model, and that is Sally When the Wine Runs Out, which is, I don't know why, I really struggle to get my teeth around it. Sally When the Wine Runs Out. It's a lot of mouth movement in there. 3:15, Banks and Ranks headphones after Scissor Sisters.

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1: Bangs and Ranks, that is Headphones. Hockey school starting up at the end of September. If you fancy playing a bit of ice hockey this year, maybe you're a new joiner to the village, you've never done ice hockey before. If you want to play in it, head to the rec centre and register in person. There's limited spaces available, so pop over and get your name signed up to that list if you do fancy playing a bit of ice hockey. Here's Alex Warren, Fever Dream.

Young. Manny Cyrus there and Used to Be Young on BFBS. Right, we will catch up with the headlines and then we will get into today's rewind. After 3 o'clock, a full hour of non-stop throwbacks. I think we'll start with some Etta James and I Just Want to Make Love to You. Followed by Garbage Stupid Girl. Kind of polar opposites, those songs, but it should be a good start.

Garbage. And that is Stupid Girl. Before that, Etta James. And I Just Want to Make Love to You. This is BFBS, the Forces Station. Yesterday, hearing the sad news of Dolly Parton's passing. Just one of those just cultural icons. An amazing, amazing woman. And just some of the quotes. You know, the wisdom of Dolly. This one in particular, you know, the way I see it, if you want to see the rainbow, you've got to put up with the rain. Isn't that just lovely? Let's do a tune from Dolly. This is Jolene at BFBS, the Forces Station.

Kim Wilde, four-letter word on BFBS. Just a little reminder, last couple of days to vote for what is your track of the week. So tunes that have been doing the rounds over the course of this week, been smattering these through the playlist. Ray with Amma and Absolutely, a song called Joy. Duke Jamont with Ain't No Game. Fontaine's DC, their song called Marianne. Or Stella Lefty with The Summer, You Were Mine. Let us know which one has been your favourite as you've been hearing them through the week over at bfbs.com/music. Cut off for voting is the end of things tomorrow so that we can announce track of the week on Totally Connected on Friday. Here's Yes, an owner of a lonely heart.

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Paul Weller, and that is The Changing Man on BFBS. 26th of August today, Wednesday afternoon. It's Jack Miles here with you. Your day has been all right. We lost a legend yesterday, the icon that is Dolly Parton. And we never need an excuse to enjoy this song. But as our tribute, Dolly Parton, this is 9 to 5 at BFBS.

The legend, that is Dolly Parton. 9 to 5 on BFBS, the Forces Station. Just gone 3:30. How you doing? All right today? Wednesday afternoon, halfway through the week. And it's Jack Miles here with you. You have BFBS, the Forces Station, turned on your radio or on your smart speaker, wherever it is you listen. Halfway through today's Rewind. Next, this is Heart.

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hope you're enjoying the tunes this Wednesday afternoon. Narada, Michael Walden. And that is I Should Have Loved You on BFBS. In a moment, Stone Roses and Waterfall is playing for you after Julian Cope. And World Shut Your Mouth.

I think this one will be topping a few people's headliners list. If you haven't voted yet for who would be your ultimate festival headliner, let's say you had your very own festival and you got to choose who was headlining it, who would you pick? I think Stone Roses. A few people will be choosing them. Let us know over at bfbs.com/music.

what a song that is. Adam and the Ants, and that is Prince Charming on BFBS, wrapping us up for today's Rewind. Thank you so much for putting up with me. It's been an absolute joy. Shall we do it again tomorrow for Thursday? Yeah? All right, beautiful stuff. I'm here for midday, so just bob on in whenever you're free. I'm here till about four-ish. Cadders is with you tomorrow morning on Breakfast. Stick him on. Sets you up for the day. He'll be with you when you wake up, and I'll leave you with this. Salt and Pepper on Vogue. What a man.

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2: Prime Minister Andy Burnham's promised to do everything he can to support British nationals impacted by flash floods in Nepal. At least 33 UK citizens are among those missing, including a 13-year-old girl. Officials there say at least 160 people have died, though it's feared that number